million tonnes of diesel from Moscow. The Met Police says 20 arrests have been made at a pro-Palestine protest. Former Labour leader Jeremy Corbyn told a rally in central London that recent sanctions by the government on illegal West Bank settlements were a result of demonstrations. Organisers of the demonstration estimate 250,000 people took part. Thousands have also attended a separate protest in Edinburgh. Krista Pike, who survived two lethal injections in Tennessee last week, has been discharged from hospital. The 50-year-old survived the execution attempts in what's being described as unprecedented events. Lawyers say she's been moved back to prison. A legal challenge to a decision by Northern Ireland Secretary Sir Chris Bryant to halt a contentious parade has been adjourned until Monday. Lawyers for the Orange Order are applying for the judicial review of the decision announced Friday evening to stop the route along the Gavahi Road in Portadown. And in Saturday afternoon's football, Arsenal came from behind to beat Leeds 2-1 and keeps pressure on table leaders Manchester City. Tottenham have pulled away from the bottom of the table after holding Manchester United to a 1-1 draw at Old Trafford. From Radio News Hub, I'm Trevor Thomas.

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1: Animals can't speak to drivers, but if they could, they would be asking us, telling us by the sounds of it, to put our litter and fruit waste in the bin. Because roadside litter kills an estimated 3 million animals every year. No wonder they sound miffed. So let's lend them a paw. 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

Is D Radio. A man has died after suffering serious injuries in a tiger enclosure at Yorkshire Wildlife Park. South Yorkshire Police say they responded to reports of a man entering the enclosure at the park near Doncaster earlier on Saturday afternoon. They go on to say the man's family are aware and are being supported by specialist officers, and also that they're aware of footage online and have asked people not to share it. The park says the attraction will stay closed into Sunday. Donald Trump wants a change in leadership in Ukraine in order to make a deal to end the war with Russia. Speaking at the White House, the US president says he warned Ukraine not to hit oil refineries, but they went ahead and did it anyway. Earlier, Vladimir Zelensky said the American leader is helping Russia fund the war by agreeing to buy 1 million tons of diesel from Moscow. 20 arrests have been made as thousands of people have been descending on London for a pro-Palestine protest. A two-minute silence was held, reflecting on lives lost in Gaza since the conflict began 3 years ago. Former Labour leader Jeremy Corbyn told a rally in Whitehall that recent sanctions by the government on illegal West Bank settlements were a result of demonstrations. A legal challenge to a decision by Northern Ireland Secretary Sir Chris Bride to halt a contentious parade has been adjourned till Monday. Lawyers for the Orange Order are applying for the judicial review of the decision announced Friday evening to stop the route along the Gavahi Road in Portadown. Krista Pike, who survived two lethal injections in Tennessee last week, has been discharged from hospital. The 50-year-old survived the execution attempts in what's being described as unprecedented events. Lawyers say she's been moved back to prison. And in Saturday afternoon's football, Jordan Henderson scored his first Chelsea goal to help his side to a 5-1 victory over Bournemouth. Fulham's 2-1 loss at Ipswich extended their winless run in the Premier League to 6 matches. From Radio News Hub, I'm Trevor Thomas.

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1: There are two types of drive you can have on the motorway. One that feels like this.
2: Oh, one that feels
1: like this. The difference is just a few little changes, like giving more space to the car in front or not hogging the middle lane. Because being a little more considerate on the road actually reduces congestion and collisions, which transforms everyone's journey. So we all feel a little less and a lot more National Highways.
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1: A man has died after sustaining serious injuries when he entered a tiger enclosure at Yorkshire Wildlife Park. South Yorkshire Police say they responded to reports of a man entering the enclosure at the park near Doncaster just after 1:30 on Saturday afternoon. They go on to say the man's family are aware and are being supported by specialist officers. The park says the site will stay closed on Sunday. Donald Trump wants a change in leadership in Ukraine in order to make a deal to end the war with Russia. Speaking at the White House, the US president says he warned Ukraine not to hit oil refineries, but they went ahead and did it anyway. Earlier, Volodymyr Zelensky said the American leader is helping Russia fund the war by agreeing to buy 1 million tons of diesel from Moscow. The Met Police says 20 arrests have been made at a pro-Palestine protest. Former Labour leader Jeremy Corbyn told a rally in central London that recent sanctions by the government on illegal West Bank settlements were a result of demonstrations. Organisers of the demonstration estimate 250,000 people took part. Thousands have also attended a separate protest in Edinburgh. Krista Pike, who survived two lethal injections in Tennessee last week, has been discharged from hospital. The 50-year-old survived the execution attempts in what's being described as unprecedented events. Lawyers say she's been moved back to prison. A legal challenge to a decision by Northern Ireland Secretary Sir Chris Bryant to halt a contentious parade has been adjourned until Monday. Lawyers for the Orange Order are applying for the judicial review of the decision announced Friday evening to stop the route along the Gavahi Road in Portadown. And in Saturday afternoon's football, Arsenal came from behind to beat Leeds 2-1 and keeps pressure on table leaders Manchester City. Tottenham have pulled away from the bottom of the table after holding Manchester United to a 1-1 draw at Old Trafford. From Radio News Hub, I'm Trevor Thomas.

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1: Is the sound of your mates alive? He's getting to more gigs this year and the next. Is the sound of saying, I got you, mate? Is the sound of mates enjoying even more of this? Is the sound of mates getting home instead of here? Click your seatbelt, because you're twice as likely to be killed or seriously injured if you don't think.
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1: A man has died after suffering serious injuries in a tiger enclosure at Yorkshire Wildlife Park. South Yorkshire Police say they responded to reports of a man entering the enclosure at the park near Doncaster earlier on Saturday afternoon. They go on to say the man's family are aware and are being supported by specialist officers, and also that they're aware of footage online and have asked people not to share it. The park says the attraction will stay closed into Sunday. Donald Trump wants a change in leadership in Ukraine in order to make a deal to end the war with Russia. Speaking at the White House, the US president says he warned Ukraine not to hit oil refineries, but they went ahead and did it anyway. Earlier, Vladimir Zelensky said the American leader is helping Russia fund the war by agreeing to buy 1 million tons of diesel from Moscow. 20 arrests have been made as thousands of people have been descending on London for a pro-Palestine protest. A two-minute silence was held, reflecting on lives lost in Gaza since the conflict began 3 years ago. Former Labour leader Jeremy Corbyn told a rally in Whitehall that recent sanctions by the government on illegal West Bank settlements were a result of demonstrations. A legal challenge to a decision by Northern Ireland Secretary Sir Chris Bride to halt a contentious parade has been adjourned till Monday. Lawyers for the Orange Order are applying for the judicial review of the decision announced Friday evening to stop the route along the Gavahi Road in Portadown. Krista Pike, who survived two lethal injections in Tennessee last week, has been discharged from hospital. The 50-year-old survived the execution attempts in what's being described as unprecedented events. Lawyers say she's been moved back to prison. And in Saturday afternoon's football, Jordan Henderson scored his first Chelsea goal to help his side to a 5-1 victory over Bournemouth. Fulham's 2-1 loss at Ipswich extended their winless run in the Premier League to 6 matches. From Radio News Hub, I'm Trevor Thomas.

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1: Did you know HGVs have four zones of limited vision around them? If you're in one of these areas, you may not be seen by the driver. These four limited vision zones are in front, behind, and at both sides of the HGV. So when you're driving around a HGV, don't linger around them, because they may not notice you're there. Know the HGV zones. National Highways.
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1: There's a lot we're told about bladder leaks. 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
1: A man has died after sustaining serious injuries when he entered a tiger enclosure at Yorkshire Wildlife Park. South Yorkshire Police say they responded to reports of a man entering the enclosure at the park near Doncaster just after 1:30 on Saturday afternoon. They go on to say the man's family are aware and are being supported by specialist officers. The park says the site will stay closed on Sunday. Donald Trump wants a change in leadership in Ukraine in order to make a deal to end the war with Russia. Speaking at the White House, the US president says he warned Ukraine not to hit oil refineries, but they went ahead and did it anyway. Earlier, Volodymyr Zelensky said the American leader is helping Russia fund the war by agreeing to buy 1 million tons of diesel from Moscow. The Met Police says 20 arrests have been made at a pro-Palestine protest. Former Labour leader Jeremy Corbyn told a rally in central London that recent sanctions by the government on illegal West Bank settlements were a result of demonstrations. Organisers of the demonstration estimate 250,000 people took part. Thousands have also attended a separate protest in Edinburgh. Krista Pike, who survived two lethal injections in Tennessee last week, has been discharged from hospital. The 50-year-old survived the execution attempts in what's being described as unprecedented events. Lawyers say she's been moved back to prison. A legal challenge to a decision by Northern Ireland Secretary Sir Chris Bryant to halt a contentious parade has been adjourned until Monday. Lawyers for the Orange Order are applying for the judicial review of the decision announced Friday evening to stop the route along the Gavahi Road in Portadown. And in Saturday afternoon's football, Arsenal came from behind to beat Leeds 2-1 and keeps pressure on table leaders Manchester City. Tottenham have pulled away from the bottom of the table after holding Manchester United to a 1-1 draw at Old Trafford. From Radio News Hub, I'm Trevor Thomas.

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1: Yorkshire Wildlife Park will remain closed today following the death of a man who was attacked there by a tiger. He entered the enclosure early yesterday afternoon and was then set upon by the animal. Videos circulating online appear to show him being pawed at and grappled by the animal at the park near Doncaster. The man was pronounced dead at the scene. Now, people have long been warned that eating late at night leads to weight gain, but now scientists believe it may also directly impact the liver. Holly Hughes reports.
2: New research has found late-night eating was linked to a significantly increased risk of liver disease. The study found people who eat after dinner or after bedtime have a higher risk of fat building in the liver, with a 20 to 30% increase in all forms of liver disease among people who reported late-night eating, compared with those who didn't. Lead author Dr. Robert Wilichansky from Oregon Health and Science University says the liver's very much in tune with the body's circadian rhythms.
1: The eyes of all football fans will be on Anfield this afternoon as Liverpool host Manchester City. It's the Manchester side's first game since they were found guilty of breaking the Premier League's financial rules, a decision they're appealing against. There are two other games in the top flight today. Hull City host Everton and Nottingham Forest go to Crystal Palace. Keep an eye on your gardens because there could be record sightings of mushrooms this autumn. The Royal Horticultural Society says the prolonged hot weather and drought over the summer, followed by a wet autumn, provides conditions that allow species to flourish. Jessie Draculic is a plant pathologist at the RHS and their resident fungi expert.
3: For me at the RHS, it's significant because it helps win gardeners round to the fact that fungi are welcome and helpful and beautiful in gardens.
1: And Delta Goodrum's leading the Strictly Come Dancing leaderboard for a second week. After topping the leaderboard last week, Goodrum and professional partner Kai Widrington were given a score of 33 for their salsa on the latest episode of the BBC series. That's the latest from Radio News Hub. I'm John Collins.

0: Sunday morning, it's Weekend Brekkie. I'm Mike Peters. Hello, hope you're well. Going to play some top tunes to get you through the first part of your Sunday.
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0: Sunday morning, I'm Mike Peters. More absolutely brilliant tunes to kind of get you going at this early juncture on the way for you in just a minute.
1: There are two types of drive you can have on the motorway. One that feels like this. Or one that feels... like this. The difference is just a few little changes. Like giving more space to the car in front or not hogging the middle lane. Because being a little more considerate on the road actually reduces congestion and collisions, which transforms everyone's journey. So we all feel a little less and a lot more National Highways.
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Selena Gomez and Rare. I'm Mike Peters. Sunday morning. It's weekend brekkie. Today is National Sausage Pizza Day, which, well, is rare, but it happens once a year, doesn't it? It's also It's My Party Day, so if you're having a party, you will spread joy, because it is Spread Joy Day. Maybe by providing them with...

0: Right, it's Sunday morning, it's Weekend Brekkie. I'm Mike Peters. News on the way for you in just a minute at 7 o'clock after an absolutely brilliant rewind tune for you next.
1: Heading into town. 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
1: Yorkshire Wildlife Park will remain closed today following the death of a man who was attacked by a tiger there. He entered the enclosure early yesterday afternoon and was then set upon by the animal. Videos circulating online appear to show him being pawed at and grappled by the tiger at the park near Doncaster. He was pronounced dead at the scene. Now, eating too close to your bedtime could be having an impact on your liver. Holly Hughes has more.
2: People have long been warned that eating late at night leads to weight gain, but now scientists believe it may be linked to liver disease. New research found late-night eating was linked to a significantly increased risk of liver disease. Lead author Dr. Robert Wilichansky from Oregon Health and Science University says it's about changing the timings of eating, but not necessarily what people eat. It's after the study in the US found a 20 to 30% increase in all forms of liver disease among people who reported late-night eating compared to those who didn't.
1: 12 people have been killed and more than 300 injured in an attack on an airport in Saudi Arabia. It's the deadliest incident in any Gulf Arab country since the start of the Iran war, which has now spread to include fighting between the Iran-backed Houthi rebels in Yemen and Saudi-backed government forces there. The hot and dry summer could pave the way for record mushroom numbers this autumn. Jassy Drakulic is the Royal Horticultural Society's resident fungi expert.
3: It's a beautiful sign of stress and struggle, so we can appreciate it without such a horrible look. When you look at all the dry grass that we saw this summer, I think it made people really sad, whereas actually we can interpret that struggle with a really wonderful display and still kind of learn a bit deeper about the effects of our changing climate, and some of these weather patterns are really stressing our natural environments.
1: And Max Verstappen is in pole position for today's Singapore Grand Prix. Charles Leclerc was less than a tenth of a second off the pace, pipping teammate Lewis Hamilton, who line up third, ahead of runaway title leader Kimi Antonelli and McLaren's Lando Norris. That's the latest from Radio News Hub. I'm John Collins.

0: It's Sunday morning, it's Weekend Brekkie. I'm Mike Peters. Hello, hope your week has been good for you. Hope your weekend has been even better. Top notch tunes on the way for you in just a minute to get you going on your Sunday.
1: Come in, get one ready.
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very kind of you. Cigara, and I wish you well. I'm Mike Peters. I'm trying to be wished well on my new weight loss journey. Told my friend Dan, who's a personal trainer, to give me some tips so as I don't potentially participate in the first ever Fat Marmot Week. Basically, a marmot, if you don't know this, is like a cross between like a beaver and a groundhog. So I could be a part of that. I could also be a bodybuilder, because there's one bloke who drank heavily and took steroids, didn't work out. I could do that, apart from the steroids and stuff, and he finished last. But, you know, it's the taking part that counts, isn't it? This is Fleetwood Mac for Sunday morning.

0: Right, Sunday morning, I'm Mike Peters, but all quality broadcasting will, you know, take place after I've finished here at 10 o'clock. Dave Phillips is here, but before that, though, I've got some top-notch tunes for you next.
1: Animals can't speak to drivers, but if they could, they would be asking us, telling us by the sounds of it, to put our litter and fruit waste in the bin. Because roadside litter kills an estimated 3 million animals every year. No wonder they sound miffed. So let's lend them a paw. Let's take our rubbish with us and bin it properly. National Highways. And what's that? They said thanks very much.
2: 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And we'll even throw in some free glow sticks and disco glasses. And you can get yourself home at a decent hour with no Sunday hangover. 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Surrounded by like-minded grown-ups who know how to have a good time. 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

Bloody Young and Messi, which is what I'm hoping for the F1 this weekend, because it's one of my favourite races of the year. I love the street races. And I think, apart from Monaco, the one that's happening this weekend is my favourite one apart from that. Singapore Grand Prix, Marina Bay. It's going to be absolutely brilliant. This is the cult.

0: Sunday morning, it's Weekend Brekkie. I'm Mike Peters. News on the way for you at 8 o'clock after a brilliant rewind tune. Next.
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1: Yorkshire Wildlife Park will keep its gates closed today after a man was mauled to death there by a tiger. Footage being shared on the internet seems to show him wrestling and being pawed at by the animal at the park near Doncaster. The man went into the tiger's enclosure early yesterday afternoon. Now, people have long been warned that eating late at night leads to weight gain, but now scientists believe it may directly impact your liver as well, as Holly Hughes reports.
2: New research has found late night eating was linked to a significantly increased risk of liver disease. The study found people who eat after dinner or after bedtime have a higher risk of fat building in the liver, with a 20 to 30% increase in all forms of liver disease among people who reported late night eating compared with those who didn't. Lead author Dr. Robert Willichan from Oregon Health and Science University says the liver's very much in tune with the body's circadian rhythms.
1: The eyes of all football fans will be on Anfield this afternoon as Liverpool host Manchester City. It's the Manchester side's first game since they were found guilty of breaking the Premier League's financial rules. There are two other games in the top flight today as Hull City host Everton and Nottingham Forest go to Crystal Palace. The hot and dry summer we had might have been good for one thing. Experts are predicting record mushroom sightings this autumn. The Royal Horticultural Society says hot weather and drought, followed by a wet autumn, will provide conditions that allow the species to flourish. Their fungi expert is Jassy Drakulic.
3: What it actually probably means is once you start digging deeper, that these fungi are trying to reproduce. They're trying to survive. So it might be a sign that they're really stressed and that they're like, let's get out of here. Let's find a new place to live. That year was a real struggle. So let's produce mushrooms to spread our spores and start a new generation.
1: And Delta Goodrum is leading the Strictly Come Dancing leaderboard for a second week running. After topping the leaderboard last week, Goodrum and professional partner Kai Widdrington were given a score of 33 for their salsa on the latest episode of the BBC series. That's the latest from Radio News Hub. I'm John Collins.
4: In local news, Cheshire West and Chester Council is supporting Keep Britain Tidy's Fight Fly Tipping Fortnight campaign. It warns residents about rogue waste traders posing as legitimate businesses online before illegally dumping the rubbish they are paid to remove. Fly tipping costs councils across England millions of pounds every year, taking money away from essential local services, according to the council. Chester's Grosvenor Museum is inviting residents and visitors to join a programme of special events to celebrate its 140th anniversary this October half-term. Since opening in 1886, the museum has welcomed generations of visitors, preserving and sharing the rich history of Chester and Cheshire. The anniversary celebrations will bring together history, creativity, learning and community activities for all ages. And Chester FC won 1-0 at home to Bedford Town in National League North. The result moves them up to fourth place in the league. Manager Phil Parkinson was delighted.
5: Thoroughly deserved victory. That was my overriding feeling. Just really pleased for the players, also the fans, but the players, they bear the brunt of it, like myself, when we don't get the results. And great that you get a really good performance, another clean sheet.
4: That's the latest. For more news from our area, click dradio.com.

0: Weekend brekkie for a Sunday morning, what should be the day of rest, but if you're up and about early, then obviously I've got the tunes for you, some absolute belters on the way for you in just a sec to kind of get the blood flowing for a Sunday morning.
1: Is the sound of your mates alive? 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Click your seatbelt, because you're twice as likely to be killed or seriously injured if you don't think.
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0: Sunday morning, it's Weekend Brekkie. I'm Mike Peters. It is, cracking day, obviously. Summer's day. So, therefore, you know, top-notch tunes to make you feel all summery in just a sec.
1: 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So when you're driving around a HGV, don't linger around them, because they may not notice you're there. 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

great pop record in it. Miles Smith, it's a great record. I sort of went all Smashing and Icing then, didn't I? It is Sunday morning. I'm Mike Peters. Hello. Great Expectations on for you now. I do have great expectations of Palace versus Forest. Well, a bit. Hull versus Everton. Come on, you Blues. And the atmosphere at Anfield is going to be febrile this afternoon. Liverpool versus City in the Premier League at 4:30.

0: Weekend Brekkie for a Sunday morning. Dave Phillips is here from 10 o'clock with the Brilliant Sunday Show. News on the way for you at 9 after a brilliant rewind tune. Next.
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0: D Radio. Yorkshire Wildlife Park will keep its gates closed today after a man was mauled to death there by a tiger. Footage being shared on the internet seems to show him wrestling and being pawed at by the animal at the park near Doncaster. The man went into the tiger's enclosure early yesterday afternoon. Eating too close to your bedtime could be impacting your liver. Holly Hughes has more.
1: People have long been warned that eating late at night leads to weight gain, but now scientists believe it may be linked to liver disease. New research found late-night eating was linked to a significantly increased risk of liver disease. Lead author Dr. Robert Wilichansky from Oregon Health and Science University says it's about changing the timings of eating, but not necessarily what people eat. It's after the study in the US found a 20 to 30% increase in all forms of liver disease among people who reported late-night eating compared to those who didn't.
0: 12 people have been killed and more than 300 injured in an attack on an airport in Saudi Arabia. It's the deadliest incident in any Gulf Arab country since the start of the Iran war, which has now spread to include fighting between the Iran-backed Houthi rebels in Yemen and Saudi-backed government forces there. At least 4 people have been killed as Hurricane Isaias peeled off hotel and apartment rooftops along the US East Coast. The storm brought torrential rain and the threat of flash floods. 2 people were killed when trees fell onto homes in Florida and Alabama, with forecasters warning flooding caused by the storm could stretch much further north. Now keep an eye on your gardens because there could be record numbers of mushrooms this autumn. The Royal Horticultural Society says the prolonged hot weather and drought over the summer, followed by a wet autumn, provides the perfect conditions for the species to flourish. Jassy Draculich is a plant pathologist at the RHS and their resident fungi expert.
2: It's significant because it helps win gardeners round to the fact that fungi are welcome and helpful and beautiful in gardens.
0: And Max Verstappen is on pole position for today's Singapore Grand Prix. Charles Leclerc was less than a tenth of a second behind him in second. That's the latest from Radio News Hub. I'm John Collins.
3: In local news, Cheshire West and Chester Council is urging residents to check waste removal firms are properly licensed as part of a national campaign against fly tipping. The council is supporting Keep Britain Tidy's Fight Fly Tipping Fortnight, which runs until the 25th of October. Chester's Grosvenor Museum is celebrating its 140th anniversary with a programme of special events during the October half-term holiday. Activities include free Halloween crafts, a Victorian birthday party, film screenings and guided tours showcasing the museum's collections and local history. The museum will host many of the events in its newly created community hub. And it was a 1-0 victory for Chester FC at home against Bedford Town in the National League North. It lifts them to fourth place in the league, 4 points off leaders Macclesfield. Phil Parkinson says it came courtesy of some off-the-pitch soul-searching.
4: When you concede 4, the defence will always come under serious scrutiny, and we did. We scrutinised. When you asked me what were you reflect on, we went through everything, every nook and cranny, no stone unturned, so to speak.
3: That's the latest. For more news from our area, click dradio.com.

0: Sunday morning, it's weekend brekkie. I'm Mike Peters. If you're just waking up, hello, just peeping over the duvet. Oh, yes, there's a Sunday laid before you, like a wonderful smorgasbord of possibilities. Dave Phillips here from 10. Top-notch tunes on the way for you in just a sec.
1: There are two types of drive you can have on the motorway. 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
1: 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So we all feel a little less and a lot more National Highways.
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0: The Lord Mayor's Spooktacular Fireworks comes to Chester Racecourse on Saturday the 31st of October. 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

0: How your weekend is being good to you thus far. 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

0: I'm Mike Peters. This has been Weekend Brekkie, all done and dusted. Enjoy the rest of your Sunday. Dave Phillips is on the way for you next.
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0: And that's this hour's Rewind track on D. Thanks as always to Mike Peters for the breakfast show. He'll be back with you as usual Friday morning from 6.
1: 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It's almost 10 o'clock. 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
0: Sunday's daytime show is on the way in a moment. It's going to be dry across Chester this morning with sunny spells and a light breeze. Could turn a bit cloudy at times, but we shouldn't see any rain. Quite mild as well. Temperatures up to 14 Celsius later. Cloudy this evening and overnight, temperatures dipping to 12. And an overcast day tomorrow, temperatures up to 20.
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2: 12 people have been killed and more than 300 injured in an attack on an airport in Saudi Arabia. With more, here's Johnny Holmes.
3: This strike on the King Khalid International Airport in the Saudi capital Riyadh is the deadliest incident in a Gulf Arab country since the start of the Iran war. That's now spread to include fighting between the Iran-backed Houthi rebels in Yemen and the Saudi-backed government forces there. Defence Secretary Wes Streeting has said it's a dangerous escalation and contemptible.
2: Meanwhile, at least four people have been killed as Hurricane Isaias peeled off hotel and apartment rooftops along the US East Coast. The storm brought torrential rain and the threat of flash floods. Two people were killed when trees fell onto homes in Florida and Alabama. Forecasters are warning that flooding caused by the storm could stretch much further north. The impact of the hurricane left nearly 900,000 people without power. The UK economy is forecast to have shrunk in August on the back of a decline in the services sector. That's according to experts. The Office for National Statistics will unveil the latest monthly UK economic growth data on Thursday. Economists have said the economy is likely to have contracted in August in a correction after stronger than expected showings in June and July. The hot and dry summer could pave the way for record mushroom numbers this autumn. Jassy Drakulic is the Royal Horticultural Society's resident fungi expert.
4: It's a beautiful sign of stress and struggle, so we can appreciate it without such a horrible look. When you look at all the dry grass that we saw this summer, I think it made people really sad, whereas actually we can interpret that struggle with a really wonderful display and still kind of learn a bit deeper about the effects of our changing climate, and some of these weather patterns are really stressing our natural environments.
2: And the eyes of all football fans will be on Anfield this afternoon as Liverpool host Manchester City. It's City's first game since they were found guilty of breaking the Premier League's financial rules. That's the latest from Radio News Hub. I'm John Collins.
3: In local news, Cheshire West and Chester Council is supporting Keep Britain Tidy's Fight Fly Tipping Fortnight campaign. It warns residents about rogue waste traders posing as legitimate businesses online before illegally dumping the rubbish they are paid to remove. Fly tipping costs councils across England millions of pounds every year, taking money away from essential local services, according to the council. Chester's Grosvenor Museum is inviting residents and visitors to join a programme of special events to celebrate its 140th anniversary this October half term. Since opening in 1886, the museum has welcomed generations of visitors, preserving and sharing the rich history of Chester and Cheshire. The anniversary celebrations will bring together history, creativity, learning and community activities for all ages. And Chester FC won 1-0 at home to Bedford Town in National League North. The result moves them up to fourth place in the league. Manager Phil Parkinson was delighted.
5: Thoroughly deserved victory. That was my overriding feeling. Just really pleased for the players, also the fans, but the players, they bear the brunt of it, like myself, when we don't get the results. And great that you get a really good performance, another clean sheet.
3: That's the latest. For more news from our area, click dradio.com.
0: And just a reminder, it is the Chester Marathon this morning. All got underway at the racecourse at 9 o'clock. And as a result of that, there will be road closures throughout the day. Far too many for me to mention here, but I put a link on our website where you can find exactly which roads are open and, more importantly, which roads are closed.
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0: Good morning, and back on your radio as usual till 3 o'clock this afternoon. Music from Wright and Nightcrawlers and Mufasa, 80s classic from Level 42, and our song of the week from James Blunt. And if you go

morning on D. It's level 42, of course. Running in the family. Righton, the Nightcrawlers and Mufasa started the show this morning with Friday, rather confusingly on a Sunday, and our Song of the Week from James Blunt is on the way in a moment. Sunday the 11th of October today, I'm guessing you knew that, but you probably don't realise that today, believe it or not, is National Sausage Pizza Day. Now, I like the sound of that. I love sausages, I love pizza, so that, for me, is the perfect combination. And also today, it's National Spread Joy Day, which is what we try to do here at D every day. So with you as usual till 3 o'clock, when we go live and local with Ruth. It's the evening show at 7 and the Love Zone at 10 tonight. I'll give you the details of what I've got planned for this show in a moment, after we've heard our Song of the Week, which is the new single from James Blunt. It's also the opening track and the third single from his forthcoming album, which is going to be called Airplane Mode, and that's going to be released on the 6th of November. So from that album, the latest single is called Circles.

0: So there we have it. New single from James Blunt. It's good, isn't it? It's called Circles. Our song of the week this week, and of course a brand new song of the week starting tomorrow, and you'll be able to hear it for the first time on D sometime between 6 and midday in the morning show with Gavin. So what's the plan for today? Well, a little bit different today, as I'll explain in a moment, but we will have a Sunday survey for you. It is already live on our Facebook page, and I'll be reading out the question at 10:30 and giving you clues throughout the show. And if you haven't worked it out before 2 o'clock, all will be revealed. No 60-second challenge today. Now, the reason for that, I'm actually doing this show live from home on the Wirral today because, of course, as I mentioned before, it is the Chester Marathon. And if you know anything about that, you'll know it finishes in Castle Drive, just next to the D studio. So it's impossible to get anywhere near there today. So, as I say, doing the show from home, which means you can't contact me by phone. But you can send an email to my email address, which is dave.phillips@dradio.com, or as usual, leave me a message on Facebook. So that's why we haven't got the 60-second challenge this week, but it will be back next Sunday morning at 10:30 and 11:30. Celebrity birthdays after 1 o'clock will be marking in particular the 80th birthday of an American rock and soul singer from Pennsylvania. Play one of his big hits for you. And music from the movies after 2 o'clock features a Grammy award-winning song from the soundtrack of the 1984 film Against All Odds. And you can probably guess what that's going to be. And as usual, an opportunity to guess what my final song's going to be today. And I think it's a bit of a tricky one this week, but I do have some clues for you. We've got the sporting headlines, the music news, and some Phillips fascinating facts as well. All on the way between now and 3.
1: Animals can't speak to drivers. But if they could, they would be asking us, telling us by the sounds of it, to put our litter and fruit waste in the bin. 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So let's lend them a paw. Let's take our rubbish with us and bin it properly. National Highways. And what's that? They said thanks very much.
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8: Sunday morning with Dave Phillips.

I suppose he's still best known as a member of the Smiths back in the day. That's a solo single from Johnny Marr, his new single called It's Time. And of course, Stardust before that. Music sounds better with you. It's the 11th of October today, this day in 1492. You know what's coming now, don't you? Christopher Columbus' ships sighted land on the horizon. Turned out to be the Bahamas. And what about this one from this day in 1919? In-flight catering began when pre-packed box lunches were served on a flight from London to Paris. Sunday survey on the way in a moment. After this, from Run DMC.

0: launch was played repeatedly. It's got a great video. Run DMC and Aerosmith on D and Walk This Way. And I've got a song from Dua Lipa to play for you in a moment. But it's 10:32 now.
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0: Yes, time to reveal this week's lateral thinking puzzle for you, assuming you haven't already seen this on Facebook. And as I say at this time every Sunday morning, this is a true story. I promise you, I have not made this up, however bizarre the answer might appear when I reveal it later on. It's a true story about a mountain climber in the Himalayas who took along with him two mountain guides. Now, unfortunately, one of the guides fell into a deep crevice. However, the climber and the other guide continued the climb, and they didn't bother raising the alarm. And your mission, should you choose to accept it this morning, is to tell me why. And you can do that in a couple of ways. Remember, no phone calls today, please, as I'm doing the show live from my studio at home. But you can send an email to dave.phillips@dradio.com. Or you can get in touch via Facebook, either by posting your answer underneath the question on Facebook. But if you don't want anybody else to see it, if you're confident you got it right, send me a message on Facebook and I will reply, let you know whether you got it right or not. Clues throughout the show, and I'll put those on Facebook later, and the answer just before 2 o'clock this afternoon. So once again, a mountain climber in the Himalayas took along with him two mountain guides. One of the guides fell into a deep crevice. The climber and the other guide continued the climb, and they didn't bother raising the alarm. And I'd like you to tell me why.

Sunday morning on D. I'm Dave Phillips, and that was Dua Lipa and Don't Start Now. So once again, the Sunday survey today, true story about a mountain climber in the Himalayas who took along with him two mountain guides. Now, one of the guides fell into a deep crevice,

0: climber and the other guide continued the climb and didn't raise the alarm. And I've been asking you to tell me why. And I've already had 8 correct answers. Chris Davis in Rhyl, first through this morning, closely followed by Jim Webb, Mike Maroney, Chris in Hull, Joe Davis, Nancy Harris, Stephen Foster and Linda Woods. But some interesting wrong answers. The first of those came from Iris Jackson. She said, was it a dog? Karen and Roy Haywood in Saltney said, was the guide a goat? Iris Jackson's second wrong answer, shouting to raise the alarm would have caused an avalanche, which is why they wouldn't do it. And Brian Darbush has also been in touch. Morning to you, Brian. The guide was trapped but was safe, which is why they didn't have to raise the alarm. Do keep your messages coming via Facebook or emails to dave.phillips@dradio.com. And a song from No Doubt on the way in a moment.
1: 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Is getting to more gigs this year and the next? Is the sound of saying, I got you, mate? Is the sound of mates enjoying even more of this? Is the sound of mates getting home instead of here? Click your seatbelt, because you're twice as likely to be killed or seriously injured if you don't think.
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New music on D from Jamie Miller. Later single called Baby Doll. It's also this hour's feel-good tune on D. Preceded by No Doubt with, of course, Gwen Stefani. And It's My Life. 11th of October today, this day in 1957, the largest radio telescope in the world was switched on. And we know where that was, don't we? Jodrell Bank here in Cheshire. And this day in 1966, the post office announced that all home and business addresses in Britain were to be allocated postcodes. And doubtless at the time, some people said, that'll never catch on.

0: Now, coming up in the next hour of the show, a much-needed first clue for the Sunday survey, and I will put that on Facebook later as well. But here's the first of this morning's Phillips Fascinating Facts for you now. And would you believe that selfies, apparently, kill more people each year than sharks do?
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1: It's going to be dry across Chester this morning with some sunny spells and a light wind. Could turn cloudy at times, but we shouldn't see any rain. Quite mild as well, temperatures up to 14 today. Cloudy this evening and overnight, temperatures dipping to 12. And Monday, an overcast day, some bright spells, and temperatures of 20 Celsius.
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2: 12 people have been killed and more than 300 injured in an attack on an airport in Saudi Arabia. With more, here's Johnny Holmes.
3: This strike on the King Khalid International Airport in the Saudi capital Riyadh is the deadliest incident in a Gulf Arab country since the start of the Iran war. That's now spread to include fighting between the Iran-backed Houthi rebels in Yemen and the Saudi-backed government forces there. Defence Secretary Wes Streeting has said it's a dangerous escalation and contemptible.
2: Yorkshire Wildlife Park will remain closed today following the death of a man who was attacked by a tiger there. He entered the enclosure early yesterday afternoon and was then set upon by the animal. Videos circulating online appear to show him being pawed at and grappled with by the tiger at the park near Doncaster. The man was pronounced dead at the scene. The hot and dry summer might have had a further positive. Experts are predicting record mushroom numbers this autumn. The Royal Horticultural Society says the hot weather and drought, followed by a wet autumn so far, has provided conditions that allow the species to flourish. Their fungi expert is Jassy Drakulic.
4: What it actually probably means is once you start digging deeper, that these fungi are trying to reproduce. They're trying to survive. So it might be a sign that they're really stressed and that they're like, let's get out of here. Let's find a new place to live. That year was a real struggle. So let's produce mushrooms to spread our spores and start a new generation.
2: Max Verstappen is on pole position for today's Singapore Grand Prix. Charles Leclerc was less than a tenth of a second off the pace, and pit teammate Lewis Hamilton into third. Runaway leader Kimi Antonelli is next, and then McLaren's Lando Norris. And Delta Goodrum has led the Strictly Come Dancing leaderboard for a second week running. After doing the same last week, the Aussie actress and singer, alongside her professional partner Kai Widdrington, was given a score of 33 for their salsa on what was the third episode of the latest series of the hit BBC show. That's the latest from Radio News Hub. I'm John Collins.
3: In local news, Cheshire West and Chester Council is urging residents to check waste removal firms are properly licensed as part of a national campaign against fly tipping. The council is supporting Keep Britain Tidy's Fight Fly Tipping Fortnight, which runs until the 25th of October. Chester's Grosvenor Museum is celebrating its 140th anniversary with a programme of special events during the October half-term holiday. Activities include free Halloween crafts, a Victorian birthday party, film screenings and guided tours showcasing the museum's collections and local history. The museum will host many of the events in its newly created community hub. And it was a 1-0 victory for Chester FC at home against Bedford Town in the National League North. It lifts them to fourth place in the league, 4 points off leaders Macclesfield. Phil Parkinson says it came courtesy of some off-the-pitch soul-searching.
5: When you concede four, the defence will always come under serious scrutiny, and we did. We scrutinised. When you asked me what were you reflect on, we went through everything, every nook and cranny, no stone unturned, so to speak.
3: That's the latest. 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
1: Hour two of Sunday's daytime show. I've got music from Zara Larsson, Bananarama, and the new single from Simple Minds. And if you're still struggling with this week's Sunday survey, I've got the first of three.

Sunday morning on D, and that's Bananarama, of course, and Cruel Summer. Zara Larsson opened hour two of Sunday's daytime show with You Love Who You Love, can't argue with that. And the recent single from Simple Minds is on the way in a moment. So how are you getting on with the Sunday survey? It's a true story. It's about a mountain climber in the Himalayas who took with him two mountain guides. Now, one of the guides, unfortunately, fell into a deep crevice. The climber and the other guide continued the climb and didn't bother raising the alarm. And I've been asking to tell me why. We've already had 13 correct answers to this, but 15 wrong ones. Well done to Matthew Treby, Iris Jackson, Sharon Johns, Dave Bell and Julie Hancock, who've all got it right in the last few minutes. Oh, and while we're talking about Sharon Johns, she said, "Morning, Dave. Can you give a shout out to our lovely daughter-in-law, Ruth Johns, who's running in her very first Chester Marathon? We will be cheering her on later." That's brilliant. Some wrong answers. Paul Crumpler said, "Was it a dog or another animal?" Lucy Griffiths, similar answer. "Was it a guide dog?" Paul Crumpler reckons it was a compass or some other mechanical device. Karen Haywood said, "Was the guide wearing an Apple Watch?" Dave Sweeney said that the guide managed to free himself. And Vanessa Smith's come up with a few answers. She said, "Did the guide find his own way out, or was it possibly a trivia game?" And Kate Gordon reckons it would be too risky to recover him, and that's why they left him there. All of those are wrong. Here's the first of three clues, and I'll put this on Facebook in a moment. The first guide was lost from view. That helps, get in touch now, either via Facebook or send an email to dave.phillips@dradio.com. And if it doesn't help at all, I wouldn't worry too much. Clue number two in an hour's time.

0: the former Song of the Week on D. It's a new single from Simple Minds. It's called Beginner Boys. Interesting net news story from this day in 2001 when it was announced that Ronald Reagan, remember him, had become the longest living American president. His 33,120 days surpassed the record previously held by President John Adams.
1: There are two types of drive you can have on the motorway. One that feels like this. Or one that feels... like this. The difference is just a few little changes. Like giving more space to the car in front. Or not hogging the middle lane. Because being a little more considerate on the road actually reduces congestion and collisions. Which transforms everyone's journey. So we all feel a little less... and a lot more... National Highways.
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13: Oh, look at her in a kitchen.
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15: Severn Trent.

and that's the title of the latest single from Taylor Swift, preceded by Mark Morrison and Return of the Mac. And if the weather forecast is to be believed, you won't need one of those today. On the way in a moment, a song from Madonna, but a bizarre news story first from this day in 1972, when a man by the name of Michael Gallen was in the news. He hailed from Australia and he set a new world record. How bizarre is this? The record was that he managed to eat 63 bananas in just 10 minutes.

0: Probably the best song that Paloma Faith ever recorded. Well, I think so. That's New York. Preceded by Madonna and Papa Don't Preach. Dave Phillips for a Sunday morning. And if you normally tune in at this time, you would expect to hear the 60-second challenge. As I explained earlier, we can't do that this week because I'm doing this show live from my home studio on the Wirral. And the reason I'm doing that, it is, of course, the Chester Marathon today. And if you know anything about that, you'll know it finishes on Castle Drive. So it's impossible for me to get anywhere near the studio. It's just for this week. Right, back to the Sunday survey in the last few minutes. Hilary Jackson and Karen Haywood have got it right, so we're up to 15 correct answers now. Some more wrong ones. Kim Disley's in Mold. She said, did the other two not realise that the guide had fallen? Martin Coldray said the guide was already in the crevice and was guiding the other two away from it. That's clever. And Lucy Griffiths said they didn't know that the guide had fallen into the crevice. All of those are wrong. Clue number two on the way after 12 o'clock, but an unbelievable song from EMF on the way in a moment. See what I did there?
1: Come in, get one ready.
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just might. Now, I know we've been playing that song for quite some time on D, but it still sounds good, doesn't it? Recent single from Bruno Mars. It's called I Just Might. It's also this hour's feel-good tune. And, of course, it was EMF before that. And Unbelievable, which is how you might describe this next news story I'm going to tell you about, from this day in the year 2000, when a report claimed that a businessman from Zimbabwe who'd been asked to send his details to the Inland Revenue had written back saying he didn't want the service. Thank you very much. Wouldn't we all love to do that?

0: And that, of course, is BTS, preceded by the Stereophonics and C'est La Vie. Time for another couple of Philip's fascinating facts. First one probably won't surprise you, but according to a recent survey, young British adults rate an internet connection as more important than daylight. And on a similar theme, the anti-spam industry in Britain is worth more than the spam industry.
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2: Not a bad day for the Chester Marathon. Should be dry across Chester this afternoon with sunny spells and a light breeze. Could turn a bit cloudy at times, but we shouldn't see any rain. Temperatures up to 14 today. Cloudy this evening and overnight. Temperatures dipping to about 12 Celsius. And Monday, an overcast day with some bright spells. And temperatures tomorrow, up to 20.
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3: 12 people have been killed and more than 300 others injured following an attack on an airport in Saudi Arabia. It's a further escalation of the conflict involving Iran and its regional rivals, as Johnny Holmes reports.
4: The attack targeted King Khalid International Airport in Riyadh, Saudi Arabia's capital, and marks the deadliest incident in a Gulf Arab state since the outbreak of the Iran war. The conflict is also widening beyond Iran, with hostilities now extending into Yemen, where Iran-backed Houthi rebels are fighting forces aligned with the Saudi-backed government. The latest developments have prompted a strong response from Defence Secretary Wes Streeting, who has condemned the attack as both contemptible and a dangerous escalation.
3: The Pope's announced he'll undergo surgery to remove a lesion on his lung that was recently discovered during medical checks. Leo says the nodule's been found in an early stage. His surgery is scheduled for the coming days. The Duke and Duchess of Sussex will next week step out for their first joint engagement since returning to the UK. Harry and Meghan are on Thursday expected to visit Nottingham, which is where they made their first joint appearance after announcing their engagement back in 2017. Engineers in Scotland are teaming up with some in Japan to put whiskey into space. They're planning to put it in a rocket in 2028 and then measure how it ages beyond Earth's atmosphere. Dr. Gilles Baillet from the University of Glasgow says he's in the best place to do it.
5: We got the best people here in Scotland to be able to inform that on the centuries of experience, so we can bring this whiskey experience into space.
3: And Richard E. Grant's admitted that he never thought anyone would take it seriously when he said he was a traitor on The Celebrity Traitors. On the first episode of the latest season, the actor was chosen as a traitor alongside Love Island presenter Maya Jama. Soon after being selected to deceive his fellow contestants, the actor admitted he was a traitor to several of them, leading to so much suspicion he was booted out. That's the latest from Radio News Hub. I'm John Collins.
4: In local news, Cheshire West and Chester Council is supporting Keep Britain Tidy's Fight Fly Tipping Fortnight campaign. It warns residents about rogue waste traders posing as legitimate businesses online before illegally dumping the rubbish they are paid to remove. Fly tipping costs councils across England millions of pounds every year, taking money away from essential local services, according to the council. Chester's Grosvenor Museum is inviting residents and visitors to join a programme of special events to celebrate its 140th anniversary this October half-term. Since opening in 1886, the museum has welcomed generations of visitors, preserving and sharing the rich history of Chester and Cheshire. The anniversary celebrations will bring together history, creativity, learning and community activities for all ages. And Chester FC won 1-0 at home to Bedford Town in National League North. The result moves them up to fourth place in the league. Manager Phil Parkinson was delighted.
6: Thoroughly deserved victory. That was my overriding feeling. Just really pleased for the players, also the fans, but the players, they bear the brunt of it, like myself, when we don't get the results. And great that you get a really good performance, another clean sheet.
4: That's the latest. For more news from our area, click dradio.com.
2: 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Many road closures. You'll find all the details on our Facebook page.
0: 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Dave Phillips.
2: So how are you getting on with this week's Sunday survey? If the answer is not too well, don't worry. I've got clue number two on the way for you shortly after we've heard

afternoon on D. I'm Dave Phillips, and that, of course, was Lisa Stansfield. Dunsha Cat before that and Say So, and a current song from Sombra plays in just a moment. So I'm with you till 3 o'clock this afternoon, as usual, and then we'll go live and local with Ruth. So how are you getting on with the Sunday survey? It is a true story. It's about a mountain climber in the Himalayas who took along with him two mountain guides. Now, one of the guides fell into a deep crevice, unfortunately. The climber and the other guide continued the climb and didn't bother raising the alarm. And I've been asking you to tell me why. And in the last few minutes, Carol Jones, Stephen Williams and Carolyn Jones have all got it right. So we're up to 18 correct answers now. But we've had a total of 25 wrong answers, including this one from Vanessa Smith. He fell into the hole while trying to rescue one of the other men. Good answer that, Vanessa, but it is wrong. Ellen Gregory said the guide that fell knew the mountain well, so the others were convinced he'd be okay, which is a bit harsh, isn't it? And Roy Haywood said the guide had died, sadly, so they didn't need to raise the alarm. Clue number one is already on Facebook. The first guide was lost from view. And clue number two, I'll put this on Facebook in a minute. The climber and the second guide did have time to rescue the first guide, but for whatever reason, they didn't bother. If that helps, get in touch now via Facebook or emails to dave.phillips@dradio.com. No phone calls today, please. And if it hasn't helped at all, I wouldn't worry too much. Clue number three in about an hour's

0: Still sounds good, doesn't it? Recent single from Sombra. That's called Homewrecker, and it plays on Chester's D Radio. I'm Dave Phillips, with you till three this afternoon, and we go live and local with Ruth. Sporting headlines in this hour, starting off with this story from 1992, when Paul Gascoigne, remember him, had to make an apology after swearing in front of a Norwegian TV camera. I'm sure he wouldn't be the last person to have to do that.
1: 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So when you're driving around a HGV, don't linger around them, because they may not notice you're there. 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National Highways.
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Sunday afternoon on D, and that's Alex Warren, of course, in Fever Dream, preceded by Mary J. Blige from the 90s and the brilliant Family Affair. Another sporting headline for you. This one goes back 27 years to the 11th of October in 1999, when the owners of Chelsea Football Club hit back at those who had criticised their practice of buying foreign football players. They said they would continue to buy world-class players despite the snide comments. How times have changed. Right, we're going to play an 80s classic for you now from Van Halen. And this is one of those songs that can only be enjoyed if you turn the volume right up. And if your neighbours complain about that, blame it all on me.

And that, of course, is Mimi Webb and Red Flags, preceded by Van Halen, which, whenever you listen to it, you have to turn the volume up. And that, of course, was Jump. It is 12:33 now.

0: Evans has become the 19th person to get it right. And if you're not one of those 19, one final clue after 1 o'clock.
1: Oh. Animals can't speak to drivers. 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Because roadside litter kills an estimated 3 million animals every year. No wonder they sound miffed. So let's lend them a paw. Let's take our rubbish with us and bin it properly. National Highways. And what's that? They said thanks very much.
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this hour's Feel Good Song on D. It's the new single from Ariana Grande. It's called Hate That I Made You Love Me, preceded by Candy Staten and You Got the Love. Another sporting headline for you now. This one goes back to this day in 1999 again, when a full capacity crowd at Old Trafford paid tribute to Sir Alec Ferguson and raised a staggering £1 million for his testimonial fund.

And that, of course, is Jason Derulo, preceded by The Smiths from the 80s and Panic. A bizarre news story from 25 years ago today, when a lizard managed to survive a six-day trip from America to Birmingham inside a barrel of beer. Apparently, he was a bit groggy when he finally emerged.

0: Camila Cabello with a bit of help from Ed Sheeran and Bam Bam. Coming up in the next hour of the show, I've got one final clue for this week's Sunday survey, should you need it. And in the celebrity birthdays, we will mark the 80th birthday of an American rock and soul singer from Pennsylvania.
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1: Well, it should be dry across Chester this afternoon with some sunny spells and a light breeze. Could turn a bit cloudy at times, but we shouldn't see any rain. Temperatures up to 14 today. Cloudy this evening and overnight, temperatures dipping to 12. A Monday an overcast day with some bright spells. And temperatures tomorrow getting up to 20 Celsius.
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2: Yorkshire Wildlife Park will keep its gates closed today after a man was mauled to death there by a tiger. Footage being shared on the internet seems to show him wrestling and being pawed at by the animal at the park near Doncaster. The man went into the tiger's enclosure early yesterday afternoon. 12 people have been killed and more than 300 injured in an attack on an airport in Saudi Arabia. With more, here's Johnny Holmes.
3: This strike on the King Khalid International Airport in the Saudi capital Riyadh is the deadliest incident in a Gulf Arab country since the start of the Iran war. That's now spread to include fighting between the Iran-backed Houthi rebels in Yemen and the Saudi-backed government forces there. Defence Secretary Wes Streeting has said it's a dangerous escalation and contemptible.
2: Petrol bombs have been thrown at a police vehicle in County Tyrone in what's been termed a reckless attack. Police in Northern Ireland say officers had been patrolling the Ballycolman Estate area of Strabane when their vehicle came under attack late yesterday afternoon. They said three masked males dressed in black each threw a petrol bomb at the passenger side of the car as it passed. Experts are warning of potential harm to patients when it comes to medical cannabis. It's after almost 2 million unlicensed cannabis products were issued on private prescriptions in the last year alone. England's Patient Safety Commissioner, Professor Henrietta Hughes, warns there's a need for urgent action to protect the public when they buy medical cannabis online. But Mohamed Wasway from Patients Can says it's difficult for some patients to stay completely safe.
4: When there's medication or treatment that we understand or no works for us, it's quite understandable when some do go to the illicit market where there is no doctor, there is no dose control and there is no oversight, which is basically the opposite of what everyone wants.
2: And the UK economy is forecast to have shrunk in August on the back of a decline in the services sector. The Office for National Statistics will unveil the latest monthly UK economic growth data on Thursday. That's the latest from Radio News Hub. I'm John Collins.
3: In local news, Cheshire West and Chester Council is urging residents to check waste removal firms are properly licensed as part of a national campaign against fly tipping. The council is supporting Keep Britain Tidy's Fight Fly Tipping Fortnight, which runs until the 25th of October. Chester's Grosvenor Museum is celebrating its 140th anniversary with a programme of special events during the October half-term holiday. Activities include free Halloween crafts, a Victorian birthday party, film screenings and guided tours showcasing the museum's collections and local history. The museum will host many of the events in its newly created community hub. And it was a 1-0 victory for Chester FC at home against Bedford Town in the National League North. It lifts them to fourth place in the league, 4 points off leaders Macclesfield. Phil Parkinson says it came courtesy of some off-the-pitch soul-searching.
5: When you concede four, the defence will always come under serious scrutiny, and we did. We scrutinised. When you asked me what were you reflect on, we went through everything, every nook and cranny, no stone unturned, so to speak.
3: That's the latest. 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
1: If you're celebrating a birthday today, I shall tell you about some of the famous people you share it with, including an American rock and soul singer, born on this day in 1946 in Pennsylvania.

Sunday afternoon on D, playing the Four Tops, Loco in Acapulco. That was from the film Buster, I think, wasn't it? Bella Kay before that, and I love it, I love it, I love it. And I love the next song we're going to play, which is the current song from Stella Lefty. So coming up in about 20 minutes' time, we'll do the celebrity birthdays. And in particular, we will mark the 80th birthday of an American rock and soul singer from Pennsylvania. Play one of his big hits for you. And we'll have some more Phillips fascinating facts for you as well. But going back to the Sunday survey, a true story about a mountain climber in the Himalayas who took along with him two mountain guides. Now, one of the guides fell into a deep crevice. The climber and the other guide continued the climb and didn't bother to raise the alarm. And I've been asking you to tell me why. And in the last few minutes, Angela Noble Williams has got it right. She actually posted the answer on Facebook, but I have hidden it so as not to spoil it for everybody else. But a couple more wrong answers. Paul Roberts said, did he land on a ledge so that he didn't need any help to get back out? And Steve Jones says that all three of them were tied together. So as the other two walked away, they pulled him out of the crevice. Logical, but completely wrong. Clue number one was that the first guide was lost from view. Clue number two, the climber and the second guide did have time to rescue the first guide, but for some reason they didn't. And the final clue is always the big one. The climber decided that the first guide was not important to him at all. If that helps, get in touch now. On a

0: Wonderful. New single from Stella Lefty, that's called Boston. Entertainment news in this hour, starting off with this story from this day in 1948, when the BBC broadcast from Downing Street in London for the very first time, and we've all been enthralled ever since, haven't we? Well, perhaps not. And what about this one? This day in 1958, the very first edition of the BBC TV series Grandstand was aired on a Saturday evening. And if my memory serves me correctly, the first host for that programme was David Coleman.
1: 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Is getting to more gigs this year and the next? Is the sound of saying, I got you, mate? Is the sound of mates enjoying even more of this? Is the sound of mates getting home instead of here? Click your seatbelt, because you're twice as likely to be killed or seriously injured if you don't think.
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0: It's Sunday afternoon on D. I'm Dave Phillips, and that's the new single from Cat's Eyes. It's called Animal, preceded by Latricia McNeil from the 90s. And Ain't That Just the Way? And it's 1:23 now.
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0: It is the 11th of October today, and if you're celebrating your birthday today, hope you're having a good one. Let me tell you about some of the famous people you share it with today. We'll start with TV presenter Sally Magnusson. She's the daughter of Magnus Magnusson, who for many years presented Mastermind on TV. She's 71 today. The British comedy actress Dawn French, probably best remembered still for The Vicar of Dibley. She celebrates her 69th birthday. And here's a name from the past, Neil Buchanan. Remember him? Children's TV presenter, probably best known for the programme Art Attack. He is 70 today. And the American actress Joan Cusack celebrates her 64th birthday. Not forgetting Cardi B, the American rapper, 34 today. But as I mentioned earlier on, today also sees the 80th birthday of an American rock and soul singer from Pennsylvania in the USA. Born on this day in 1946 over there and celebrating his 80th birthday today is Daryl Hall, the co-founder and lead singer with the duo Daryl Hall and John Oates, the most successful recording duo in history.

0: money.
1: There's Little Mix on D and Woman Like Me, preceded by Daryl Hall and John Oates, and the seventh of their 17 UK hits, number six in 1982 for Maneater, and we played that this afternoon to mark the 80th birthday of Daryl Hall. More entertainment news. This is a bizarre one from 26 years ago today, when an American TV show was searching for six couples to take part in a brand new series called I Want a Divorce. It could only happen in America, couldn't it? And among the contestants was the winner of a previous TV series called Who Wants to Marry a Millionaire?
2: There are two types of drive you can have on the motorway. One that feels like this.
3: Oh, one that feels...
2: like this. The difference is just a few little changes, like giving more space to the car in front or not hogging the middle lane, because being a little more considerate on the road actually reduces congestion and collisions, which transforms everyone's journey. So we all feel a little less and a lot more National Highways.
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0: Sienna Spyro on D and Great Expectation. This hour's feel-good tune. Texas before that and Say What You Want. And I've got a song from Coldplay to play for you in a moment. But it's 15 minutes to two now.
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0: So how did you get on with this week's lateral thinking puzzle? I thought this was quite a tricky one today. True story about a mountain climber in the Himalayas who took along with him two mountain guides. Now, one of those guides fell into a deep crevice. However, the climber and the other guide continued the climb and didn't bother raising the alarm. So I've been asking you since 10 o'clock this morning to tell me why. The clues which I gave you earlier, and these are on Facebook, the first guide was lost from view. Clue number two, the climber and the second guide did have time to rescue the first guide, but they didn't bother. And clue number three, the climber decided that the first guide was not important to him. And that, I suspect, was the big clue. And the answer, if you haven't managed to work it out, the first guide was actually a guidebook, which could easily be replaced. And as we always say at this time on a Sunday afternoon, there's always a logical answer, which you'll put on Facebook in a moment. If you got it right, well done. If not, better luck next week.

0: to hear that again. Coldplay on D and Yellow. Coming up in the final hour of the show, we've got music from the movies, and this week, a Grammy award-winning song from the soundtrack of the 1984 film Against All Odds, and you can probably guess what that's going to be. The usual opportunity to guess what my final song's going to be this afternoon, and we'll have all of today's music news all on the way after two.
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0: 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It's almost 2 o'clock. 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
1: It's going to be dry across Chester this afternoon with some sunny spells and a light breeze. Could turn cloudy at times, but we shouldn't see any rain. Temperatures up to 14 today. Cloudy this evening and again overnight. Temperatures dipping to 12 Celsius. And the outlook for Monday, overcast with some bright spells. And temperatures tomorrow, up to 20.
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2: 12 people have been killed and more than 300 others injured following an attack on an airport in Saudi Arabia. It's a further escalation of the conflict involving Iran and its regional rivals, as Johnny Holmes reports.
3: The attack targeted King Khalid International Airport in Riyadh, Saudi Arabia's capital, and marks the deadliest incident in a Gulf Arab state since the outbreak of the Iran war. The conflict is also widening beyond Iran, with hostilities now extending into Yemen, where Iran-backed Houthi rebels are fighting forces aligned with the Saudi-backed government. The latest developments have prompted a strong response from Defence Secretary Wes Streeting, who has condemned the attack as both contemptible and a dangerous escalation.
2: The Pope's announced he'll undergo surgery to remove a lesion on his lung that was recently discovered during medical checks. Leo says the nodule's been found in an early stage. His surgery is scheduled for the coming days. The Duke and Duchess of Sussex will next week step out for their first joint engagement since returning to the UK. Harry and Meghan are on Thursday expected to visit Nottingham, which is where they made their first joint appearance after announcing their engagement back in 2017. Engineers in Scotland are teaming up with some in Japan to put whiskey into space. They're planning to put it in a rocket in 2028 and then measure how it ages beyond Earth's atmosphere. Dr. Gilles Baye from the University of Glasgow says he's in the best place to do it.
4: We got the best people here in Scotland to be able to inform that on the centuries of experience, so we can bring this whiskey experience into space.
2: And Richard E. Grant admitted that he never thought anyone would take it seriously when he said he was a traitor on The Celebrity Traitors. On the first episode of the latest season, the actor was chosen as a traitor alongside Love Island presenter Maya Jama. Soon after being selected to deceive his fellow contestants, the actor admitted he was a traitor to several of them, leading to so much suspicion he was booted out. That's the latest from Radio News Hub. I'm John Collins.
3: In local news, Cheshire West and Chester Council is supporting Keep Britain Tidy's Fight Fly Tipping Fortnight campaign. It warns residents about rogue waste traders posing as legitimate businesses online before illegally dumping the rubbish they are paid to remove. Fly tipping costs councils across England millions of pounds every year, taking money away from essential local services, according to the council. Chester's Grosvenor Museum is inviting residents and visitors to join a programme of special events to celebrate its 140th anniversary this October half-term. Since opening in 1886, the museum has welcomed generations of visitors, preserving and sharing the rich history of Chester and Cheshire. The anniversary celebrations will bring together history, creativity, learning and community activities for all ages. And Chester FC won 1-0 at home to Bedford Town in National League North. The result moves them up to fourth place in the league. Manager Phil Parkinson was delighted.
5: Thoroughly deserved victory. That was my overriding feeling. Just really pleased for the players, also the fans, but the players, they bear the brunt of it, like myself, when we don't get the results. And great that you get a really good performance, another clean sheet.
3: That's the latest. For more news from our area, click dradio.com.
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1: So it's music news in this hour of the show, with stories this afternoon about Aretha Franklin, The Beatles, Bob Marley, Michael Jackson and Kylie Minogue. And music from the movies features a song from the soundtrack of the film Against All Odds.

Sunday afternoon on D. I'm Dave Phillips, and that was Womack and Womack, of course, and Teardrops, preceded by The Script and Man in the Arena. And I've got the new single from Martin Garrix and U2 to play for you in a moment. So with you till 3 o'clock this afternoon, when we go live and local with Ruth. Coming up in this hour, a chance to guess what my final song's going to be today. First clue in a few minutes' time. And of course, we'll have music from the movies. And as I mentioned before, a song from the soundtrack of the film Against All Odds. But it's music news first, starting off with this story from this day in 1960, when Aretha Franklin made her stage debut at the Vanguard Club in New York. And that was the start of a very long and successful career for her. And this day in 1963, the Beatles' She Loves You passed the 1 million mark in record sales. And if you thought that was impressive, it eventually went on to sell more than 6 million copies worldwide.

0: It's another former song of the week on D. New single from Martin Garrix and U2. It's called Fireflies. More music news. This day in 1965, Jerry Marsden was in the news. He of Jerry and the Pacemakers fame, of course, when he married Pauline Beham, who was the former secretary of his fan club. So clearly, she was a big fan. And this day in 1975, Bob Marley and the Wailers performed their last concert with the original lineup. Right, we've reached that point, an opportunity to guess what my final song's going to be today. And even though it's a very well-known and successful song, I think this is going to be quite a tricky one for you to work out. I will have clues for you shortly, but see if you can work it out from this very short clip. Any idea what that is? If you have, now remember, you can't phone me today because I'm doing the show from my home studio on the Wirral, but you can send me a message on Facebook, and if you do that, I will reply, let you know whether you've got it right or not. Or, of course, you can send an email, not to the studio email address, but to my address, which is dave.phillips@dradio.com. I need to know, please, the title of the song and the name of the singer. Do you want to hear it again? So if you worked out what it is, get in touch now. If not, there's some clues on the way after music from Rosella and the current song from Ray.
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0: And that's new from Ray. It's called Joy, preceded by Rosella, and Everybody's Free. So how are you getting on with this afternoon? So that's the song I'm asking you to work out this afternoon. It's the last part of the song that I'll be finishing the show with today. Let's give you some clues. It was the 10th of 17 UK hits for an English singer and songwriter from Stanmore in London. And this particular song reached number 7 for him in 1987. Who's the singer? What's the song? Not surprisingly, only 4 correct answers so far. Well done to John Main, first through with the right answer, closely followed by Dave Bell, Linda Woods and Carol Jones. Rob Evans, way off the mark this afternoon, because he thinks it's Queen.
1: Music from the movies.
0: And this week we're going back to 1984 and an American romantic film called Against All Odds. The film starred Jeff Bridges and was nominated for an Oscar, a Golden Globe Award, and no fewer than 3 Grammy Awards. And we're going to play the title track by Phil Collins, which reached number 2 for him in 1984 in Britain and was actually number 1 in America. And it won a Grammy Award. And this, of course, is Against All Odds.

Sunday afternoon on D. I'm Dave Phillips, and that was Joel Corry and Becky Hill and History, preceded by this week's music from the movies and a Grammy award-winning song from the soundtrack of the film Against All Odds. And that song, of course, was from Phil Collins. So how are you getting on with the last song then? So I'm looking for the title of the song and the name of the artist. The clue so far, it was the 10th of 17 UK hits for an English singer and songwriter from Stanmore in London. This particular song reached number 7 for him in 1987 and was indeed his second most successful single. Now, it reached number 1 in the USA, but here's the big clue. It's actually a cover version of a song that was recorded way back in 1968 by Tommy James and the Shondells. Who's the singer? What's the song?

0: Did you know HGVs have four zones of limited vision around them? If you're in one of these areas, you may not be seen by the driver. These four limited vision zones are in front, behind, and at both sides of the HGV. So when you're driving around a HGV, don't linger around them, because they may not notice you're there. Know the HGV zones. National Highways.
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And that apparently is based on a true story involving Ash. New single called Stop the Wedding. Also this hour's feel-good tune on D, preceded by Corona and Try Me Out. More music news this day in 1989. Michael Jackson was in the news when he attended a ceremony at his former elementary school as the Michael Jackson Auditorium was inaugurated. And this day in 2001, Kylie Minogue was named Style Icon of the Year at the Elle Style Awards.

0: Time for the final music story of the afternoon, which goes back to this day in 1981, when an unknown singer opened for the Rolling Stones at a concert in LA, and that unknown singer turned out to be Prince. And a late entry to the last song, Keris Phillips, has become the seventh person to work it out. Song's on the way in a moment.
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0: So did you manage to work out what the final song was going to be today? The singer is Billy Idol. And it's his cover version of Tommy Jane's from the Shondells, Moaney Moaney.

Final one from me for this afternoon, from Billy Idol. Well done if you managed to work that out. Quite a tricky one this week. No 60-second challenge, but that will be back next Sunday morning at 11:30 and 12:30 when I'll be back in the studio in Chester. Congratulations if you worked out the answer to the Sunday survey. If you did,

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1: Yorkshire Wildlife Park will keep its gates closed today after a man was mauled to death there by a tiger. Footage being shared on the internet seems to show him wrestling and being pawed at by the animal at the park near Doncaster. The man went into the tiger's enclosure early yesterday afternoon. 12 people have been killed and more than 300 injured in an attack on an airport in Saudi Arabia. With more, here's Johnny Holmes.
2: This strike on the King Khalid International Airport in the Saudi capital Riyadh is the deadliest incident in a Gulf Arab country since the start of the Iran war. That's now spread to include fighting between the Iran-backed Houthi rebels in Yemen and the Saudi-backed government forces there. Defence Secretary Wes Streeting has said it's a dangerous escalation and contemptible.
1: Petrol bombs have been thrown at a police vehicle in County Tyrone in what's been termed a reckless attack. Police in Northern Ireland say officers had been patrolling the Ballycolman Estate area of Strabane when their vehicle came under attack late yesterday afternoon. They said three masked males dressed in black each threw a petrol bomb at the passenger side of the car as it passed. Experts are warning of potential harm to patients when it comes to medical cannabis. It's after almost 2 million unlicensed cannabis products were issued on private prescriptions in the last year alone. England's Patient Safety Commissioner, Professor Henrietta Hughes, warns there's a need for urgent action to protect the public when they buy medical cannabis online. But Mohamed Waswe from Patients Can says it's difficult for some patients to stay completely safe.
3: When there's medication or treatment that we understand or know works for us, it's quite understandable when some do go to the illicit market where there is no doctor, there is no dose control and there is no oversight, which is basically the opposite of what everyone wants.
1: And the UK economy is forecast to have shrunk in August on the back of a decline in the services sector. The Office for National Statistics will unveil the latest monthly UK economic growth data on Thursday. That's the latest from Radio News Hub. I'm John Collins.
0: Ruth.

City. Before that, Tom Odell with Another Love on your station. I'm Ruth, taking you up until 7 o'clock this evening. Thanks, as always, to the adorable Dave Phillips. We said we were going to think of new words for one another, and that's mine for him. Adorable. Adorable Dave. He's adorable, isn't he? Let's face it. And his shows are amazing. Thanks, Dave, for taking us through the day so eloquently once again. So how's your week been? The weather's certainly taken a turn, hasn't it? Seeing as we're in now the thick of October, we're on the 11th. It's my sister's birthday tomorrow, and I always say when it gets to my sister's birthday, it absolutely flies here on in. Hope you've had a great week, whatever you've been up to. And next up, it is Teddy Swims with Perfect Man.

0: absolutely love Teddy Swims, and I absolutely love that new song from him, Perfect Man, on your station. So how has your week been? Yeah, it's gone darker, hasn't it? And it's also gone colder. Have you given in to putting your heating on? I have twice so far. Once was, it was like my finger was hovering over the button. I thought, no, don't do it. And then I gave in. Only put it on for a bit. And then another time, I actually did it without even realising. I was like, why is my heating on? Oh, yeah, I've just put it on. So I must be going into some kind of autopilot now when the house gets cold. Have you given in yet? On the way, we've got music from Queen and Johnny Marr.
1: Is the sound of your mates alive? It's getting to more gigs this year and the next. Is the sound of saying, I got you, mate? Is the sound of mates enjoying even more of this? Is the sound of mates getting home instead of here? Click your seatbelt, because you're twice as likely to be killed or seriously injured if you don't think.
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out is your Sunday going. Hope you're having a good one. That was Queen with Hammer to Fall on your station. So, you know when you bump into people that you've not seen in a while and it's just like, oh my goodness, it's just magical because it feels like you've never been apart. Well, I've been bumping into a lot of staff and students from Blaken High School where I used to work. And I'd say an unusual amount of them in the last few weeks. And it's been so, so good to see them. They were a massive part of my life, still are, still a massive place in my heart for them. So I just wanted to say a big shout out to anyone who goes to Blaken High, who remembers me from Blaken High. You still hold a massive place in my heart and it's been so good to bump into so many of you over the last couple of weeks.

0: on your station. Yeah, there's been so many times when I've passed past colleagues from Blakeney High School in the car and flashed them vigorously and waved at them vigorously, seeing them out and about in shops, in town. There's a student that lives opposite me. When I came out of my house the other day, there was a massive rainbow and I was like, morning, look, there's a rainbow. I got so excited about the rainbow. And it's just that moment of joy when you see people that you've not seen in a while and it's like you've never been apart. I love it. And the way we've got music from Joel Corry and Emenek and Jamie Miller.
1: 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Or not hogging the middle lane. Because being a little more considerate on the road actually reduces congestion and collisions. Which transforms everyone's journey. So we all feel a little less... and a lot more National Highways.
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Loving that. That's new. It's from Jamie Miller and it's called Baby Doll. I love new music, and that's new music on your station. Hope you're having a lovely Sunday, whatever you're getting up to. So what's your favourite thing about this time of year when it gets a little bit colder and you can cosy up, maybe get your pyjamas on early? I love pyjama days, I do. I was talking about this week. As a woman, my favourite thing to do is literally take my bra off when I get home, but any woman will relate to that one. Maybe it's going for a walk in the autumn leaves, you know, walking the dog, or maybe it's having your fire on, watching films, cozying up. It is a lovely, beautiful season, isn't it? What's your favourite thing to do in this season?

0: Used to love that back in the day, Girls Aloud with Call the Shots. Maybe you've been out and about this weekend to a pumpkin patch. I know they're very popular, and there's loads in and around Cheshire that you can go to and take your youngsters or take yourselves and just get out and about in this beautiful season of autumn. We've got a rewind track taking us up to the news at 4 o'clock.
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1: 12 people have been killed and more than 300 injured in an attack on an airport in Saudi Arabia. With more, here's John Collins.
2: This strike on the King Khalid International Airport in the Saudi capital Riyadh is the deadliest incident in a Gulf Arab country since the start of the Iran war. That conflict's now spread to include fighting between the Iran-backed Houthi rebels in Yemen and the Saudi-backed government forces there. Defence Secretary Wes Streeting has said it's a dangerous escalation and contemptible.
1: Yorkshire Wildlife Park will keep its gates closed today after a man was mauled to death there by a tiger. Footage been shared on the internet seems to show him wrestling and being pawed at by the animal at the park near Doncaster. The man went into the tiger's enclosure early yesterday afternoon. We've had it confirmed this afternoon that the tiger will not be euthanised. At least 139 people, including children, have died after a boat carrying 305 people capsized off the coast of Djibouti in East Africa. The International Organization for Migration said at least 84 people remain missing in one of the deadliest shipwrecks on the crossing from the Horn of Africa to the Arabian Peninsula. Almost 2 million unlicensed cannabis products have been issued on private prescription in the past year. It means England's Patient Safety Commissioner is calling for urgent action to protect the public when they buy medical cannabis online. But because a lot of patients have to go private, Mohammed Waisway from Patients Khan says it's about better coordination.
3: There needs to be a synergy between private healthcare and the NHS. So, you know, when there is a treatment through the private healthcare system, that the NHS is fully aware.
1: The Pope has announced he'll undergo surgery to remove a lesion on his lung that was recently discovered during some medical checks. Leo says the nodule's been found in an early stage, with his surgery scheduled for the next few days. And Red Bull's Max Verstappen has won the Singapore Grand Prix. He finished the race over 7 seconds faster than second place Charles Leclerc. That's the latest from Radio News Hub. I'm Matthew Dudley.
4: Ruth

Welcome back. That was Huey Lewis in the news with the power of love. Before that, Benson Boone with Sorry I'm Here for Someone Else on your station. Hope you're having a lovely Sunday, whatever you're getting up to. I'm Ruth, taking you up until 7 o'clock this evening. So I didn't realise, but the Story House in Chester has actually blessed Chester with its presence for 10 years nearly. It's celebrating its 10th anniversary soon, and it is such an asset to the city of Chester. And my lovely friend Knight Thomas sent me this week. Happening from tomorrow, which is the 12th of October till the 16th, is Story House Elders. It looks amazing. It's a festival of community connection and creativity. Story House Elders is for anyone looking for extra connection, opportunities for creative expression, or simply a reason to get out and have a good time. Many of the activities are designed with older adults in mind, but everyone is welcome to take part. 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All Story House Elders events are free or pay what you can, and you can book now at storyhouse.com elders or call 01244 409 113. Looks amazing.

0: Simple Minds with Beginner Boys, loving that.
1: Yes, Story House in Chester. If you don't live in the Chester area, then it's worth coming to Chester just to go to Story House. It's got so much to offer. Theatre, loads of amazing shows. Panto season is fast approaching. Then you've got, it's got a library, it's got a bar, it's got a restaurant, it's got cinema screens, it's got everything. Everything you would ever want from a creative centre, Story House is it. So if you want to find out more, just go to storyhouse.com. And like I say, if you don't live in Chester, then maybe it's worth a trip to Chester just to go to Story House and to have a mooch around everywhere else. Chester is such a great place to go. On the way, we've got music from Phil Collins and Taylor Swift.
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5: And now, the weather.
6: Outside, gloomy skies, a persistent drizzle and a chilly wind blowing from the west, north, east and south.
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Hope you're having a wonderful Sunday. That was Phil Collins with Susudio. So have you ever felt like you've literally got nothing left to offer the world, like you've got no energy left, you're on the end of your reserve energy? I felt a bit like that this week. It's been a long term, we've still got 2 weeks left, and I am drained. If you're a working person, then you'll know that it feels sometimes like it's that we live to work, work to live, and don't have much time left, much energy left. For us, Thursday in particular was a very long day for me. I went to work in the morning, a funeral in the afternoon, which was it was such a beautiful service, but also very emotional. Made me realise just how fragile life is, and it was just very emotional. Went back to work for training and babysat, and at the end of the day, well, at the end of every day, I've just felt like I'm not going to be able to get through the next day. But somehow, by the grace of God, we get up and do the next day. But do you ever feel like that? Like you've got nothing left to give to the world, and then by the power of a miracle, you have energy to get through the next day.

0: She is so prolific. She's on fire. Taylor Swift with Patient Zero. She just has songs just coming out of her like a seahorse has babies coming out of its tummy. Have you ever seen that? If you haven't, look it up. It's actually fascinating. In school this week, one of the lessons that was taught by Mr. Gray, what an amazing teacher he is, he was talking about how unfathomable the mind and the body is. And yeah, literally, it's so unfathomable how the body works and the mind works when you really, really think about it. And with regards to getting up and doing the next day, when you think you've got no energy left, all of a sudden you've got energy to do the next day. So if that's you and you're struggling, well, tomorrow's always a new day. On the way, we've got music from Bruno Mars and James Morrison and Nelly Furtado.
1: Come in, get one ready.
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Rocket. That is Bruno Mars with I Just Might on your station. Hope you're having a lovely Sunday. So I started the week off by going to the beach. Yeah, the beach for a geography field trip. Oh my goodness, it was amazing. Prestatyn. It was beautiful. It was a beautiful day as well. And the students did really well in the geography field work. And we spent the whole day on the beach with some incredible staff and students. And it was just a perfect way to kind of end the, you know, the sunnier side of the weather. I love going to the beach. There's something beautiful, so beautiful for the soul, going to the beach, getting the sea air. Wasn't feeling too great. Have you had that? Maybe you've had the flu, maybe you've got the flu, maybe you're suffering with a cold or whatever. If you have, I'm sending so much love, because I was on the brink of it last week. But my advice to you would be to go to the beach, because it literally blew away the cobwebs. I felt fine the next day. Yeah, beautiful day Monday, going to the beach in Prestatyn. Oh, it was heavenly.

0: Such a beautiful collaboration. James Morrison and Nelly Furtado with Broken Strings always brings back memories of a dance that I did, choreographed to it, and it was so good for the soul to actually do that dance. That's such a beautiful song. So after five, I'm going to be playing a brand new track. It's from an amazing singer-songwriter. She's a Manchester singer-songwriter. Her name is Tina Sings, and the track is called Extension. Stay tuned for that track after five.
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1: The tiger who killed a man at Yorkshire Wildlife Park will not be euthanised. That's been confirmed today by the park, who remained closed following yesterday's incident. A man entered the enclosure shortly before emergency services were called. He was pronounced dead at the scene. 12 people have been killed and more than 300 injured in an attack on an airport in Saudi Arabia. Johnny Holmes has the latest.
2: This strike on the King Khalid International Airport in the Saudi capital Riyadh is the deadliest incident in a Gulf Arab country since the start of the Iran war. That's now spread to include fighting between the Iran-backed Houthi rebels in Yemen and the Saudi-backed government forces there. Defence Secretary Wes Streeting has said it's a dangerous escalation and contemptible.
1: Pope Leo has announced he will undergo surgery. It's to remove a lesion found on his lung. He says it's been found at an early stage. Whiskey is going to be distilled in quite an unusual place. Space. Engineers in Scotland are working closely with others in Japan to put a rocket into space in 2028 to measure how the drink ages outside of Earth's atmosphere. Dr. Gilles Ballet says there are additional benefits to this experiment.
3: And then we have something which is really interesting for us in terms of underpinning science, which is more the nerdy bits of the research, which is to deal with the aging of a whiskey. So we want to see what is the, you know, the effect of a space environment onto the aging of a whiskey.
1: Next, the UK economy is forecast to have shrunk in August on the back of a decline in the services sector. That's according to experts, with the Office of National Statistics unveiling the latest monthly UK economic growth data last week. Economists have said the economy is likely to have contracted in August in a correction after a stronger than expected showing in June and July. And finally, Hull City have continued their unbeaten home form in the Premier League. They've drawn 2-2 with Everton this afternoon at the MKM Stadium, with Crystal Palace getting the better of Nottingham Forest. That's the latest from Radio News Hub. I'm Matthew Dudley. Great.

welcome back. That was Madness with My Girl. Before that, Chapel Rowan with Good Luck Babe on your station. Hope you're having a lovely Sunday, whatever you're getting up to. I'm Ruth, taking you up until 7. So do you love a good slide? Do you love acting like a big kid? I certainly do. I love reliving my youth, and it's good for the soul to be a big kid sometimes. Well, I noticed this week. New 2.5 million Cheshire Slide Park opening this month. The new venue will create almost 40 jobs. A new 2.5 million slide park is preparing to open in Cheshire. Slidey Sliderson, great name by the way, which prides itself on being the UK's first wholly owned and operated hybrid slide park, opens its doors on Friday, October the 23rd at the Cockhedge Retail Park in Warrington. Looks amazing. I love a good slide and water slide, and I have my granddaughter very often go on the tickle slide, which is where I tickle her and she slides down my legs. You've got to love a good slide. So that's a new 2.5 million Cheshire Slide Park opening this month. It's called Slidey Sliderson. What a great name. And it's at Cockhedge Retail Park in Warrington.

0: was Somber with Homewrecker. Yeah, talking about slides, I went to Florida when I was 21. I think I was 21. And we went to Wet n Wild. Don't think it's there anymore. But they had this slide, a massive slide, like a vertical slide, high up in the sky, called the Destuca or the Bombay. And the ground kind of just opened at the top of the slide, and you just shot down so fast. And I was like, again, again, again. I just spent my whole time just going on that slide, just brought back that memory. So after the break, I'm going to be playing a brand new track from the amazing singer-songwriter, Manchester singer-songwriter Tina Sings. It's called Extensions. Stay tuned for that track.
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Station days, that. Armin van Helden with You Don't Know Me on Your Station. Oh, the memories. So the amazing Tina Sings, who is a Manchester singer-songwriter and also the cousin of the amazing Knight Thomas. Like I say, she's a Manchester-born singer and songwriter. Her Jamaican heritage plays an important role in shaping her love of music, culture and storytelling, drawing inspiration from her life, experiences, relationships, challenges and achievements. Tina transforms real-life emotions into music that promotes positivity, resilience, respect and unity. I love that, right up my street. Her debut single, which is called Extensions, I'm just about to play for you, was co-written by Tina Sings and Deb Rich and produced by BE Entertainment, blending soulful reggae tones with a touch of R&B. The track showcases Tina's distinctive style and introduces her as an emerging artist with a passion for meaningful music. Without further ado, here's Extensions by Tina Sings. It's a banger.

Sings. Sings is spelled S-I-N-G-Z, and she is the cousin of the amazing Knight Thomas. She's a Manchester-born singer-songwriter. That song, Extensions, was released on the 19th of September 2026 and is available across all major streaming platforms. Go and buy it. It's a banger.

0: 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If you're in a band or you're a songwriter, an artist who wants to share their music on a platform, then send your songs over to me, ruth.pollard@d1063.com. 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I love playing new music, like Tina Sings. It was good in that, wasn't it? On the way, we've got music from Lewis Capaldi and Ariana Grande.
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I will never tire of that song. I absolutely love it. Lewis Capaldi with Survive. Oh, his voice is just so beautiful. My favourite class of the whole entire time at Bishop's High School happened this week. It was a music class and I got to learn to play the ukulele and I loved it. We were playing Lewis Capaldi songs, which is why I've just had the memory. The whole class playing the ukulele. I got taught some chords. I can play basic guitar, but I've always wanted to play the ukulele and my mission now is to get myself a ukulele. It was such a great class. More of that, please.

0: was The Killers with Mr. Brightside. Talking about Mr. Brightside, sometimes you can feel like you're on the bright side, but actually inside you're crying. I feel like that sometimes, you know. Life is a roller coaster, I always say it. But if you are struggling, make sure you reach out to somebody, a friend, a family member, or the doctors or the NHS helpline. It's so, so important you keep communicating with one another. And likewise, like I always say, look out for one another. It's so, so important. We've got a rewind track taking us up to the news at 6 o'clock.
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1: An energy ceasefire has been agreed between Russia and the Ukraine. That's according to the American president, Donald Trump, with Ukraine's Volodymyr Zelensky saying they are awaiting details, but they support any de-escalation efforts. It comes after Mr. Trump agreed a deal with Russia to buy their diesel, a move criticised now by the UK government and Zelensky himself. Altai, the tiger who killed a man at Yorkshire Wildlife Park, will not be euthanised. That's today been confirmed by the park, who says the animal is uninjured and remains in the closure. Emergency services were called yesterday afternoon to reports of a man in the tiger enclosure. He was pronounced dead at the scene. An update now in Riyadh, with a passenger terminal being hit with a projectile a day after a missile struck the same terminal, killing 12 people. There were no immediate details about the latest strike on the King Khalid International Airport complex. Yesterday's missile attack was the deadliest in a Gulf Arab nation since the Iran war began, with a further 300 people wounded. Pope Leo has announced he is going to undergo surgery. It's to remove a lesion found on his lung, but he says it's been found at an early stage. Elsewhere, almost 2 million unlicensed cannabis products have been issued on private prescription in the last year. It means England's Patient Safety Commissioner is calling for urgent action to protect the public when they buy medical cannabis online. But because a lot of patients have to go private, Mohammed Westway from Patients Can says it's about better coordination.
2: There needs to be a synergy between private healthcare and the NHS. So, you know, when there is a treatment through the private healthcare system, that the NHS is fully aware.
1: The UK economy is forecast to have shrunk in August on the back of a decline in the services sector. Experts say the economy is likely to have contracted in August as a correction to stronger showings in June and July. And Red Bull's Max Verstappen has won the Singapore Grand Prix today. He finished the race over 7 seconds faster than second place Charles Leclerc. That's the latest from Radio News Hub. I'm Matthew Dudley.

Welcome back. That was you two with Desire. Before that, Peggy Goo with Na Na Na. It goes like, I remember when that first came out. It seems like a distant memory now, but also feels like it was just yesterday. Time is flying, isn't it? I'm really taking you up until 7 o'clock. Hey, you're having a lovely Sunday. So talking about time flying, Chester Zoo Winter Light Trail returns for 42 nights. Chester Zoo Winter Light Trail is amazing, and I can't believe I'm saying this because it doesn't seem that long since the last one. Adults only evenings are being introduced for the first time this year as well. There's a picture here and it looks absolutely beautiful. Chester Zoo's popular Winter Light Trail will return with a redesigned route, new animal puppets and adults only evenings introduced for the first time. Lanterns and light will transform the zoo after dark for 42 nights from the 13th of November 2026 to the 3rd of January 2027 with festive lights, colour and wildlife themed displays. So that's at Chester Zoo, which is such a great place to go. On a

0: Stella Lefty with Boston. Yeah, I promised myself I wouldn't talk about the C word on this week's show, but we had an email through, well, I had an email through this week about the Christmas light switches on. Yep, they're happening in a matter of weeks. Gosh, where is time going? On the way, we've got music from Bruno Mars featuring Cardi B and Lionel Richie.
1: Come in, everyone ready?
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How is your Sunday going? Hope you're having a good one. That was Lionel Richie with Running With The Night on your station. I have to say a massive shout out to my amazing and beautiful ray of sunshine, angel face, Shell. She is just such a ray of sunshine at Bishop's, and we're like partners in sunshine crime. We're probably a little bit too much for the other team members sometimes. Apologies for that, but we're not going to change who we are, but we're like double trouble, and we had a right laugh this week. Just want to say a massive shout out to you, Shell, and your family. Hope you're having a lovely Sunday, and I can't wait for more antics this week.

0: animal.
1: Our former song of the week, Cat's Eye Animal. Yeah, you know when you have those friends where you can be completely yourself and not really care, and dance like no one's watching, act like no one's watching. Well, we do that. But when people are watching, have you got friends like that? I hope so. On the way, we've got music from Harry Styles and Sienna Spiro.
2: 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National Highways. And what's that? 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

our kid, Harry Styles, with American Girls. Yeah, so we've been talking a lot about reliving your youth and having fun time in life. It's so good to have a bit of downtime and act like a kid sometimes. It's so good for the soul. If you haven't done it recently, then I would advise that you do it. My favourite thing to do is to dance in the swimming pool. I've been doing random videos again this week. Apologies to anyone on my Instagram that I'm annoying with them, but that is my downtime. That's my fun time. It's actually liberating. It actually makes me feel so good after it. And shout out to Pete. He tried doing sober for October and lasted a day. He's so proud of himself for that, and he wanted me to share that. Hope you're having a lovely Sunday, Pete. And to everyone else at the Crown Plaza, to Macca, to Amy, to the Crown Plaza crew, it's so good to have some fun in your life and some downtime. If you are feeling a little bit down, maybe go and dance in a pool or something.

0: Nelly Furtado and Like a Bird. On a serious note, if you are struggling, make sure you reach out to somebody, a friend, a family member, or the doctors or the NHS helpline. It's so, so important that you keep communicating with one another, and likewise, it's so important that you look out for one another. And that's me clocking off for another Sunday. Have a fantastic week, whatever you get up to. I'll be back with you between 3 and 7 o'clock next Sunday. Good night and God bless. I'll speak to you then.
1: Heading into town. Where are you off to? Who are you meeting up with? Maybe you're heading to the racecourse? Great. 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
1: An energy ceasefire has reportedly been brokered between Russia and the Ukraine, and that's according to US President Donald Trump. However, Ukrainian President Volodymyr Zelensky said it is news for him. The ceasefires would stop the attacks on each other's energy infrastructure. The tiger, who killed a man at Yorkshire Wildlife Park, will not be euthanized. That's been confirmed today by the park, who remained closed following the incident yesterday. A man entered the enclosure shortly before emergency services were called, but he was pronounced dead at the scene. An update now over in Riyadh, with a passenger terminal been hit with a projectile a day after a missile struck the same terminal, killing 12 people. There were no immediate details about the latest strike on the King Khalid International Airport complex released. Yesterday's missile attack was the deadliest in a Gulf Arab nation since the Iran war started, with 300 people wounded. Moving on now, at least 139 people, including children, have died after a boat carrying 305 capsized off the coast of Djibouti in East Africa. The International Organization for Migration said at least 84 people remain missing. It's one of the deadliest shipwrecks on the crossing. That's from the Horn of Africa to the Arabian Peninsula. Next up, whiskey is going to be distilled in quite an unusual place. Space. Engineers in Scotland are working closely with others in Japan to put a rocket into space in 2028 to measure how the drink ages outside of Earth's atmosphere. Dr. Giles Bellet says there are additional benefits to the experiment.
2: And then we have something which is really interesting for us in terms of underpinning science, which is more of a nerdy bit of the research, which is to deal with the aging of the whiskey. So we want to see what is the, you know, the effect of a space environment onto the aging of the whiskey.
1: Andy Burnham is set to publish all the details of his dealings with Manchester City in his previous role as the Mayor of Greater Manchester. And despite the pressure and hostility they had, the citizens travelled to Anfield today and took the plaudits, beating Liverpool 3-0. That's the latest from Radio News Hub. I'm Matthew Dudley.

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1: Did you know HGVs have four zones of limited vision around them? If you're in one of these areas, you may not be seen by the driver. These four limited vision zones are in front, behind, and at both sides of the HGV. So when you're driving around a HGV, don't linger around them, because they may not notice you're there. Know the HGV zones. National Highways.
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1: We know what you're thinking. 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
1: There are two types of drive you can have on the motorway. One that feels like this.
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1: like this. The difference is just a few little changes, like giving more space to the car in front or not hogging the middle lane. Because being a little more considerate on the road actually reduces congestion and collisions, which transforms everyone's journey. So we all feel a little less and a lot more National Highways.
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1: An energy ceasefire has been agreed between Russia and the Ukraine. That's according to the American President Donald Trump, with Ukraine's Volodymyr Zelensky saying they're awaiting details but support any de-escalation efforts. It comes after Mr. Trump agreed a deal with Russia to buy their diesel, a move which has been criticised by the UK government and Zelensky himself. Altai, the tiger who killed a man at Yorkshire Wildlife Park, is not going to be euthanised. That's today been confirmed by the park, who say the animal is uninjured and remains in the enclosure. Emergency services were called yesterday afternoon to reports of a man in the tiger cage. He was pronounced dead at the scene. An update now from Riyadh, with a passenger terminal being hit with another projectile just a day after a missile struck the same terminal, killing 12 people. There were no immediate details about the latest strike on the King Khalid International Airport complex. Yesterday's missile attack was the deadliest in a Gulf Arab nation since the Iran war started. 300 people plus were injured. The Patient Safety Commissioner for England is calling for better protections against buying medical cannabis online. It's after almost 2 million unlicensed cannabis products have been issued on a private prescription in the last year. But Mohamed Wasway from Patients Can, who supports easier access to cannabis, says it can be difficult for patients waiting on prescriptions.
2: There is the cost that come with using private healthcare, and a lot of the patients are relying on benefits, on PIP, and you know they're not in work because of their health conditions, and a lot of the time the cost can be too much and the illicit market can be the alternative.
1: The UK economy is forecast to have shrunk in August on the back of a decline in the services sector. Economists have said that the economy is likely to have contracted in August as a correction after stronger than expected showings in June and July. And in the football today, Manchester City ran rampant at Anfield. They struck three past Liverpool to no reply in the first game back after being found guilty of breaching the Premier League financial rules. That's the latest from Radio News Hub. I'm Matthew Dudley.

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1: Is the sound of your mates alive? Is getting to more gigs this year and the next? Is the sound of saying, I got you, mate? Is the sound of mates enjoying even more of this? Is the sound of mates getting home instead of here? Click your seatbelt, because you're twice as likely to be killed or seriously injured if you don't think.
2: Class, it's been reported that if we keep using water like we are now, by 2055 we could be short by 5 billion litres a day.
3: Hold on, miss. 2055? We'll be grown up by then.
2: We're not having that, are we?
3: No. Oi, hear that? It's water and cans.
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5: 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Because when we work together,
3: it all adds up.
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1: Andy Burnham is set to publish all the details of his dealings with Manchester City in his previous role as the Mayor of Greater Manchester. City have been found guilty of breaching Premier League financial regulations between 2009 and 18. The club maintain their innocence and have appealed the verdict. Meanwhile, it was their first game back after being found guilty of those breaches today. Man City travelled to Anfield and came away victorious. They beat a 10-man Liverpool side 3-0 with head coach Enzo Maresca speaking on his players after the match.
2: They just focus about football. The players, they are not thinking, you know, about the noise, about what's happening in the future. They are 20, 25, 28. They are just focused on what they like, that is play games, and that's it.
1: Next, an energy ceasefire has reportedly been brokered between Russia and the Ukraine. That's according to the US President Donald Trump. However, Ukrainian President Volodymyr Zelensky says it is news to him. The ceasefire would stop the attacks on each other's energy infrastructure. The tiger who killed a man at Yorkshire Wildlife Park is not going to be euthanised. That's been confirmed today by the park, who remained closed following the incident yesterday. A man entered the enclosure shortly before emergency services were called, but he was pronounced dead at the scene. An update now in Riyadh, with a passenger terminal been hit with a projectile again, a day after a missile struck the same terminal, which killed 12 people. There were no immediate details released about the strike on the King Khalid International Airport complex. Moving on now, engineers in Scotland are teaming up with some in Japan to put whiskey into space. They're planning to put it on a rocket in 2028, which will measure how it ages beyond Earth's atmosphere. Dr. Charles Bellet from the Uni of Glasgow says the experiment could be applied in other industries.
3: And so we are hoping that we'll be able to accelerate the aging, to be able to get something more interesting. And this molecule extraction from the wood could be useful for other industries where they want to be able to get liquid and solid interactions.
1: That's the latest from Radio News Hub. I'm Matthew Dudley.

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1: There are two types of drive you can have on the motorway. One that feels like this.
2: Or one that feels
1: like this. 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So we all feel a little less and a lot more National Highways.
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1: The Prime Minister is set to publish all the details of his dealings with Manchester City in his previous mayoral role. Opposition leaders have called for everything to be out in the open, including hospitality gifts and minutes from meetings. City have been found guilty of breaching Premier League financial regulations between 2009 and 18. The club maintain their innocence and have launched an appeal. Meanwhile, City had their first game back since being found guilty of breaching the rules. They travelled to Anfield and ran rampant, beating Liverpool 3-0 with a 100% win record this season. Fans outside the ground had their say on what their punishment should be.
2: I would say it's going to be a very big points reduction. It's going to be a fine compensation to the clubs and possibly a raising their trophies.
1: The Saudi-led coalition fighting Iran-backed Houthi rebels in Yemen said a projectile struck a passenger terminal at the international airport in Riyadh. It comes just a day after a missile struck the same terminal and killed 13 people. The Houthis have claimed responsibility. Police have launched a murder investigation after a man in his 20s was stabbed to death outside a birthday event in Birmingham. West Midlands police were called to the car park of the Beggar's Bush pub on Chester Road just before 2 a.m. on Sunday morning. A man in his 20s had been stabbed and died at the scene. The Patient Safety Commissioner for England is calling for better protections against buying medical cannabis online. It's after almost 2 million unlicensed products had been issued on private prescription in the last year. Mohammed Wazway from Patients Can says it should be easier for patients.
3: There is the cost that come with using private healthcare. And a lot of the patients are relying on benefits, on PIP, and you know they're not in work because of their health conditions. And a lot of the time, the cost can be too much, and the illicit market can be the alternative.
1: And spoilers coming for all you Strictly Come Dancing fans after a second couple has been sent home. Everyone's favourite omelette maker Melanie Walters has become the second celebrity to leave the ballroom. That's the latest from Radio News Hub. I'm Matthew Dudley.

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1: Birds flying high, you know how I feel. 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
1: Animals can't speak to drivers, but if they could, they would be asking us, telling us by the sounds of it, to put our litter and fruit waste in the bin. Because roadside litter kills an estimated 3 million animals every year. No wonder they sound miffed. So let's lend them a paw. Let's take our rubbish with us and bin it properly. National Highways. And what's that? 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
1: Andy Burnham is set to publish all of the details of his dealings with Manchester City in his previous role as the Mayor of Greater Manchester. City have been found guilty of breaching Premier League financial regulations between 2009 and 18, with the club maintaining their innocence and appealing the verdict. Meanwhile, in their first game back since being found guilty of breaching those rules, Man City travelled to Anfield and came away victorious. They beat a 10-man Liverpool side 3-0 with head coach Enzo Maresca speaking on his players after the game.
2: They just focus about football. The players, they are not thinking, you know, about the noise, about what's happening in the future. They are 20, 25, 28. They are just focused on what they like, that is play games, and that's it.
1: Sticking with the PM, Andy Burnham has condemned public execution as abhorrent. It's as the US plans for the killing of a former army major by firing squad to be live streamed. An update now in Riyadh, with a passenger terminal been hit with a projectile a day after a missile struck the same terminal, killing 13 people. There were no immediate details about the latest strike on the King Khalid International Airport complex released. Hurricane Simon has been pounding Mexico's Pacific coast as a Category 4 storm. The hurricane's eye remained just offshore as its most powerful winds and rain impacted people living between Sierra Madre and the ocean. Next, engineers in Scotland are teaming up with some in Japan to put whiskey into space. They're planning to put it on a rocket in 2028, which will measure how it ages beyond Earth's atmosphere. Dr. Charles Billet from the Uni of Glasgow says the experiment could be applied in other industries.
3: And so we are hoping that we'll be able to accelerate the aging, to be able to get something more interesting. And this molecule extraction from the wood could be useful for other industries where they want to be able to get liquid and solid interactions.
1: And finally, Johnny Clayton has won his first European Tour title of the year with an 8-4 victory over Luke Humphries in the Swiss Darts Trophy final. That's the latest from Radio News Hub. I'm Matthew Dudley.

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2: Did you know HGVs have four zones of limited vision around them? If you're in one of these areas, you may not be seen by the driver. 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So when you're driving around a HGV, don't linger around them, because they may not notice you're there. Know the HGV zones. National Highways.
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1: The Prime Minister is set to publish all the details of his dealings with Manchester City in his previous mayoral role. Opposition leaders have called for everything to be out in the open, including hospitality gifts and minutes from meetings. City have been found guilty of breaching Premier League financial regulations between 2009 and 18. The club maintain their innocence and have launched an appeal. Meanwhile, City had their first game back since being found guilty of breaching the rules. They travelled to Anfield and ran rampant, beating Liverpool 3-0 with a 100% win record this season. Fans outside the ground had their say on what their punishment should be.
2: I would say it's going to be a very big points reduction. It's going to be a fine compensation to the clubs and possibly a raising their trophies.
1: The Saudi-led coalition fighting Iran-backed Houthi rebels in Yemen said a projectile struck a passenger terminal at the international airport in Riyadh. It comes just a day after a missile struck the same terminal and killed 13 people. The Houthis have claimed responsibility. Police have launched a murder investigation after a man in his 20s was stabbed to death outside a birthday event in Birmingham. West Midlands police were called to the car park of the Beggar's Bush pub on Chester Road just before 2 a.m. on Sunday morning. A man in his 20s had been stabbed and died at the scene. The Patient Safety Commissioner for England is calling for better protections against buying medical cannabis online. It's after almost 2 million unlicensed products had been issued on private prescription in the last year. Mohammed Wazway from Patients Can says it should be easier for patients.
3: There is the cost that come with using private healthcare, and a lot of the patients are relying on benefits, on PIP, and you know they're not in work because of their health conditions. And a lot of the time the cost can be too much, and the illicit market can be the alternative.
1: And spoilers coming for all you Strictly Come Dancing fans after a second couple has been sent home. Everyone's favourite omelette maker Melanie Walters has become the second celebrity to leave the ballroom. That's the latest. From Radio News Hub, I'm Matthew Dudley.

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1: Animals can't speak to drivers, but if they could, they would be asking us, telling us by the sounds of it, to put our litter and fruit waste in the bin. Because roadside litter kills an estimated 3 million animals every year. No wonder they sound miffed. So let's lend them a paw. Let's take our rubbish with us and bin it properly. National Highways. And what's that? 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
1: Andy Burnham says the UK would back an energy ceasefire between Russia and Ukraine. It's after claims from US President Donald Trump that one has been agreed. Ukrainian President Volodymyr Zelensky says he wasn't aware of the development, but that it's good news after intensified strikes over the weekend. Russia are yet to comment. A new trial is aiming to improve the survival and recovery of children in intensive care. It's been led by Great Ormond Street Hospital. Hundreds of kids across the UK have been recruited. Critical care research nurse Kate Plant says it's an inclusive trial.
2: And that's great because it means that we can involve most children into research and kind of integrate research into their care. And it's shown that if we integrate research into children's